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But remember, sometimes we need to go back to the songs that made us fall in love with country in the first place. Like this one.

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this weekend on your Hot Country Countdown with me, Tracy Lynn. 40 of the biggest songs in country music climbing, falling, and battling it out for the number one spot. And we're going to find out if Stella Lefty is still sitting at number one. Jason Aldean is joining us in the hot seat, and we're shining the spotlight on your Villain Sosco breakout artist. It's Nicole Summerlin. 40 songs, one top spot, and we are about to find out who's going to take the crown this weekend on your Hot Country Countdown with me, Tracy Lynn.

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But remember, sometimes we need to go back to the songs that made us fall in love with country in the first place. Like this one.

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1: 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Some work on Terrace Hill near Downing that slowing some people down. 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I'm Dan Dealey. That's Hot Country Traffic.
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3: 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I'm Dan Dealey. 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

0: Hot Country Mornings with Tracy Lynn. The fun begins in seconds. From the Hot Country News Center, this is an information update.
1: It's Tuesday, September 15th. Good chilly morning. It's 10 degrees right now in Brantford. The dollar 71.94 cents U.S. Gas still $1.83. I'm Stacey Englehart. Brantford police need your help to find a missing woman. 25-year-old Taylor hasn't been seen in weeks. She's described as white, female, 5'5", thin build, was reported near Colburn West Street August 25th. Anybody with her whereabouts is asked to contact Brantford police. Prime Minister Carney's National Investment Summit drew a wide range of rich people and protesters to downtown Toronto last night. Union reps, Indigenous leaders, climate and housing advocates rallied against the summit's agenda at Nathan Phillips before marching towards the opening gala as Carney seeks to attract $1 trillion in new investment. Well, he is a busy man, because later today he heads to Europe. Ottawa said they're looking for a broader partnership that could eventually give Canadians greater freedom to live, work, and study in Europe while stopping short of EU membership. He said the push is not to leverage against Washington, but part of a broader effort to reduce dependence on the United States. And StatsCan said this year's census recorded a 98.4% response rate, among the highest levels ever reported nationally. They say it's to help shape electoral boundaries, programs, and government funding. Critics argue a large chunk of the data they demand is already collected by other branches of government, and requiring people to resubmit under the threat of a fine is a waste of taxpayer money. Hot Country Sports. Baseball yesterday, the Jays lost to Detroit 6-5. That home series continues at 7 o'clock tonight. NFL last night, Kansas City blasted Denver 31-10. The Canadian Soccer Championship semifinals continues tonight. Hamilton Forge hosts Quebec at 7. The two-leg aggregate series is tied 1-1. Hot country weather. A slight chance of showers this morning and afternoon. Windy and not too bad temperature-wise. A humidex in the high 20s. Slight chance of showers or thunderstorms tonight with a low of 18. Certainly warms up tomorrow. Mostly cloud cover. Slight chance of showers in the morning, but a humidex feeling in the low 30s. Right now, it's a cooler 10 degrees in Brantford. I'm Stacey Englehart.
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0: 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You come for the music and stick around for the winning. But don't stop. From the McDonald's studios, this is Hot Country Mornings with Tracy Lynn.

0: Morning. You might be a little cranky until you have your coffee and Tracy Lynn.
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good view. Good morning, coffee cheers. It's you, Man Country Music. We're so glad you're starting your day right here with us on High Country Mornings. I'm Tracy Lynn, 609. Happy Tuesday. It's September 15th, and it's a beautiful day. It's the perfect way to start the day when you wake up and you realize you won your office pool. For the first time in like forever, I finally take first place. And for week one, I'm telling you, it feels so good. I have been trying and trying every year. I get so close. I'm always a bridesmaid and never a bride. Well, today I'm a bride. 1-877-505-3692. The Chiefs win big Monday Night Football. Of course, we saw Taylor Swift. She was hanging out in the Kelce suite, the VIP suite at Arrowhead Stadium, chatting it up with Tom Cruise. Yeah, Tom Cruise was hanging out with them. Of course, Travis's mom and dad and brother all in the suite as well. So, it was, if you watch the game, I'm not sure if I was overly impressed with Mahomes and Kelce. I don't think that they were quite the winners or the players that we're talking about. I think Walker did a great job. I think he's the one that won the game. But, if you want to chat about it, 1-877-505-3692. It's going to be a great day because it's you, me, and country music. And we're going to get to weather in just a few moments. And it's looking great for the middle of September. Can't complain. No, we can't. Well, you know what? Let's get back to the music right now. Here's some Russell Dickerson, Worth Your Wild on High Country Mornings.

0: It's slow rolling. Yeah, we're kind of slow rolling the beginning of our Tuesday. Better than yesterday. Yesterday was just a hard day to get into the groove of things. And, you know, I kept just drinking coffee, and then I ended up getting wired by the end of the day, and I just couldn't settle. And I knew it. I was like, I knew I shouldn't have had that last cup of coffee, but yeah, I was pretty wired. I didn't even get to have a nap, but I did color my roots, and that was a big deal for me. So, you know what? It's a win-win. You know, when you get to get those little things done, and I cleaned the bathroom while I was waiting for it to get all, you know, get in there and do its magic on my hair. And then I'm like, oh, I might as well clean while I'm waiting. You know, that's the one thing about laundry and cleaning and toilets. They wait for you. They're the only consistent thing that is waiting for you at the end of a long day. 1-877-505-3692. Check in. Say hi. Let us know how you're doing. Send us over your morning coffee view. Good morning, Tony. Good morning. How's it going? We're always having a good time on the chat line. Okay, you know what? Let's start off with our morning mind bender for you early birds that are out there. Yes, the early ones, the ones that have to get out there on the roads early, and sometimes you don't have a chance to, you know, text in for stuff. Today's morning mind bender for the $100 OLG voucher. 38% of women like it when a man posts a picture of himself doing this on his dating profile. What is it? 38% of women like it when a man posts a photo of himself doing this on his dating profile. What is it? 1-877-505-3692. That's your morning mind bender for the $100 OLG voucher. Don't forget to stop over on our website. Click on that contest page. And, of course, our podcast that's up there. We're definitely going to be doing another one. You know, not a bad feeling to wake up and see that you're number one at the office pool there. So I may know a few things. That's why if you like football, you might want to follow our podcast. Good morning, guys. It's you, me, and country music.
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0: Mainly cloudy skies today. Temperatures hanging around 26. Mainly cloudy skies overnight. Low of 18. We may see a shower or two coming our way. Wednesday, cloudy skies. Humidex feeling like 33 with a cloudy low of 15. Thursday, a mix of sun and cloud. High of 27 with a cloudy low of 16. Friday, sunny skies. High of 26 with a low of 14.
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2: As some people are waking up, that alarm has gone off for many, and looking at minor delays on Wayne Gretzky Parkway, both directions at Henry and on Colburn around Wayne Gretzky, and at 18, people are heading out. Good start to your drive on the 403 both ways this morning. 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
2: Lainey Wilson is kicking things off, talking about the acting bug and how it's hit her hard.
3: 100%. And I think it's too because, like, I get to work next to people like Leanne. Jessie is going through it, you know, and she's done some things that she might not be proud of herself, too.
2: And Shania Twain recently said in an interview that she wants to record with Harry Styles. She was quoted as saying that that would be a dream come true to get into the studio with Harry and come up with some great music. And the Nashville International Airport officials have approved the first formal step towards naming the airport after Dolly Parton. Officials say that the final name has not been decided, and the airport is expected to keep its BNA code. And Bailey Zimmerman says that he almost pursued modern rock music instead of country. He said when he was younger, his mom wanted him to be a rocker, but he's glad he didn't listen and he went country. And that is the lowdown.

0: Jason Aldean coming to town in just a few days. Who's heading off to TD Coliseum in Hamilton? 1-877-505-3692. Always love to know who's going to be there. And, you know, I always try to catch up with you guys while we're there. You can always send messages on our Instagram at Hot Country Crew, and I'll try to find you. I know I'll be there on Thursday. Your morning mind bender. No one's got the answer yet. 38% of women like it when a man posts a picture of himself doing this on a dating profile. What is it? Good morning, Eric. How are you? It's been a while. And good morning to a new texter, Katie. Welcome to our Hot Country family. Good morning, Charlene, Sandy, Matthew, Tony. We're having a lot of fun on the text line. So you can have fun with us, too. You can try to answer our morning mind bender for the $100 OLG voucher. 38% of women like it when a man posts a picture of himself doing this on his dating profile. Let's see if someone's going to score it early. Yes, for the early birds, we thought we'd give you a chance to score something and win something. And don't forget to head over to our website. Follow us on Instagram, TikTok, Facebook, Hot Country Crew, Hot Country Radio. And I know I'm on there too, Tracy Lynn on air. So, yeah, coming up, I've got a big question for you. And I think I know the answer. And I instantly had a response for myself, but then I know I'm lying to myself. You know, let's see how honest we can be with each other. But we'll discuss that coming up in just a few moments. But first, some Kane Brown, Heaven. By the way, we're so glad you're starting your day with us right here on Hot Country Mornings.
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0: Lewis with Single Again, 641. Good morning. We have an early bird that has won the $100 OLG voucher. Congrats goes out to Victoria. It was today's morning mindbender. 38% of women like it when a man posts a picture of himself doing this on his dating profile. What is it? The answer is fishing. So congratulations, Victoria, and thanks to everybody. Everyone who's chimed in on this one. Good to know that there's a lot of people up early this morning, so that's good. So there you go. Yes, Victoria, you won. We are not kidding. You're the awesome one. You got it. So this is the big question today, and I want you to be honest with me. Restaurants are trying to go phone-free. There's dining rules now, and it's becoming more and more popular. But a lot of restaurants and bars have started adopting phone-free policies to limit messaging, social media, video recording, FaceTime messages during meals. Now, there's a bar in North Carolina, and every guest receives an unlockable pouch for their phone. The general manager says that the goal is to restore a measure of human connection. Although some customers, they get mad, they object, and they leave. But a lot of locations, not only at this this bar, but restaurants, they're handing out cardboard boxes, and they're saying, if you put your phone in here for the whole meal and do not touch it, do not look up on your messages, anything. If you avoid checking your phones, you will receive a free ice cream. Like, part of me instantly, I'm like, yeah, I would totally do that. I would. But then it would depend on the time of the day that I'm having this meal or I'm in the restaurant or the bar, because sometimes you need to respond right away. Could you? Would you? Could you? What do you guys think? 1-877-505-3692. Could you do a phone-free experience at a restaurant or a bar? We want to know. Be honest with us. Good morning, guys.
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0: Mainly cloudy skies today. We could see a shower, maybe. Temperatures hanging around 26, and mainly cloudy skies overnight, low of 18. Those clouds stick around for Wednesday, with the humidex feeling like 33 with a cloudy low of 15. Thursday, a mix of sun and cloud, high of 27, low of 16. And for Friday, sunny skies with a high of 26 with increasing cloudiness overnight with a low of 14.
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2: 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I'm Dan Dealey. That's Hot Country Traffic.
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6:49. Happy Tuesday. It's September 15th. It's Yumi and country music. It definitely is the perfect way to start the day. Don't go anywhere. We have the news coming up and more fun. Here's some Luke Bryan. We're so glad you're starting your day with us right here on Hot Country Mornings.

0: 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We'll be right back.
1: Tracy Lynn will be back with Hot Country Mornings in minutes. From the Hot Country News Center, this is an information update.
2: It's Tuesday, September 15th, a good chilly morning. It's 11 degrees right now in Brantford. Gas the same as yesterday, $1.83 a liter. I'm Stacy Englehart. Police in Brantford need your help to find a missing woman. 25-year-old Taylor hasn't been seen in weeks. She's described as white, 5'5", with a thin build, and was last reported near Colburn Street West August 25th. Anybody who knows about her whereabouts is asked to contact Brantford Police. Prime Minister Carney's National Investment Summit drew a wide range of rich people and protesters to downtown Toronto last night. Union reps, Indigenous leaders, climate and housing advocates rallied against the summit's agenda at Nathan Phillips before marching towards the opening gala as Carney seeks to attract $1 trillion in new investment. Well, he is a busy man, because later today he heads to Europe. Ottawa said they're looking for a broader partnership that could eventually give Canadians greater freedom to live, work, and study in Europe while stopping short of EU membership. He said the push is not to leverage against Washington, but part of a broader effort to reduce dependence on the United States. And StatsCan said this year's census recorded a 98.4% response rate, among the highest levels ever reported nationally. They say it's to help shape electoral boundaries, programs, and government funding. Critics argue a large chunk of the data they demand is already collected by other branches of government, and requiring people to resubmit under the threat of a fine is a waste of taxpayer money. Hot Country Sports. Baseball yesterday, the Jays lost to Detroit 6-5. That home series continues at 7 o'clock tonight. NFL last night, Kansas City blasted Denver 31-10. The Canadian Soccer Championship semifinals continues tonight. Hamilton Forge hosts Quebec at 7. The two-leg aggregate series is tied 1-1. Hot Country weather. We've got a chance of showers off and on today. Windy. A Humidex feeling 26. Slight chance of showers and thunderstorms tonight. A low falling to 18. Another chance of showers tomorrow morning. Otherwise cloudy and a Humidex feeling in the low 30s. Right now it's 11 in Brantford. I'm Stacy Englehart.
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Luke Combs, Where the Wild Things Are. Good morning. How are you? It is 710-1-877-505-3692. Good morning, Stephanie. Good morning, Tiffany. Tiffany sent over a beautiful sunrise this morning. That is insane. Like, that is just so beautiful. The colors, isn't it amazing, the colors of the sun when it's rising? You see the pinks, you see the orange, you see the bright yellow, and so beautiful. Thanks for sharing that. We really appreciate it. Now, Eric is chiming in on the big question today. Would you, could you? Could you, would you? Restaurants are trying to set dining rules, phone-free policies to set message, to limit your messaging, being on your phone, social media, video recording, FaceTiming during meals. Would you go to a restaurant if that was a policy? Be honest. I mean, at first I was like, of course I can. And then the other part of me is like, girl, who are you trying to kid? I would want to touch my phone because you're telling me not to. But because depending on the time of the day, if I was waiting for an email or something, so could you do it? 1-877-505-3692. This is trending right now. A lot of restaurants are putting phone-free policies in effect, and diners who avoid checking their phones receive free ice cream at some locations. Now you just up the ante. I want that ice cream. Imagine if you get a free glass of wine if you don't touch your phone. I'd be like, okay, no problem. 1-877-505-3692. Good morning, guys. We hope you're having a good start to your day. Happy Tuesday. Oh, yeah, another day, but it's going to be a great day. Today is going to be a great day because it's you, me, and country music and Kenny Chesney on Hot Country Mornings.

0: Neil Towns with Backfire 718. How are you? 1-877-505-3692. Good morning, Seb. Seb saying Where the Wild Things Are just woke me right up. I cranked that song up. The person at the lights next to me probably has a video of me dancing this morning. Well, you got to love it when you look over and you see someone like rocking out in their car because they are in their moment. You're in your element. The song just so inspires you. I love it. Good morning to Julia. Julia sent over this beautiful picture right now. It's the sunrise with the beautiful, it looks like purples and pinks, but there's a huge rainbow going across the house as well. That is awesome. I didn't know the rainbow. I thought, that's so great that the rainbow's out right now. And good morning to Vicky. Yes, Vicky, coffee cheers. Today is going to be a great day. It really is. Thanks, guys, for sending in your photos. And yes, keep sending them over. It looks like it's a beautiful sunrise in a lot of areas out there. So we've also got Stephanie chiming in on our conversation. Would you, could you? Could you, would you? Would you do a phone-free restaurant? There's new phone-free dining rules. Restaurants are saying, nope. No phones. We want a phone-free policy for you to commit to, limit, or have no access to your messaging, social media, video recording, FaceTimes during meals. A lot of people are on the fence about this. Some are saying that would get them anxiety. Like Stephanie is saying, one problem with no phones, if you are a parent of a child or a special needs person, you need to have your phone in case of an emergency. 100% agree. I feel like they have to have some sort of, you know, fine line with this where, you know, exceptions, that's the word. But diners who avoid checking their phone can receive like a free ice cream. Would you do this? 1-877-505-3692. No phone, no access to it, just dining, eating, and having a conversation like a real one in person. Let us know.
1: Hot country weather.
0: Mainly cloudy skies today. High of 26. Mainly cloudy skies overnight. Low of 18. Wednesday, mainly cloudy skies. Humidex feeling like 33 with a cloudy low of 15. Thursday, a mix of sun and cloud. High of 27 with a cloudy low of 16. And Friday, sunny skies with temperatures reaching a high of 26 with a low of 14.
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4: Taylor Swift chatted up Tom Cruise at the last night's Chiefs-Broncos game in Kansas City. They were sitting in a VIP suite at Arrowhead Stadium. Now, Taylor wore a beautiful red and white polo top, while Cruise wore a black jacket. Travis's mom and Taylor's dad sat nearby. And Ella Langley brought a young fan named Emily on stage in West Virginia to sing Loving Life Again. The girl knew every word and traded lines with Ella during the song's last verse. And speaking of Ella, Shoes in Texas has tied Mariah Carey's All I Want for Christmas Is You for the longest running number one hit in music history. The song has spent 22 weeks at number one on the Billboard Hot 100 and is also the only country song by a woman to top the Hot 100. Hot Country and Country Airplay charts at the same time, and that is the lowdown.

Kelly Roll with Hands Up. Good morning, guys. How are you? It's 7:35. Happy Tuesday. It's September 15th. Yes, halfway through September already. So the Emmys aired last night. Did you watch them? 1-877-505-3692. Let us know, what did you think? So the Emmy nominees and presenters and performers received gift bags last night worth more than $27,000. Yeah. Oh my gosh. The bags included Swarovski encrusted Motorola earbuds, titanium smart ring, a gift certificate to Beverly Hills Rejuvenation Center, a hydro jug, a couture blanket, toys, candy, supplements, Alaskan seafood products from brands like Rock Skincare, Garnier, SC, Dove, the most expensive item. Can you imagine getting a bag like this? The most expensive item was a $10,000 privacy concierge service. Yeah, for all the performers, presenters, and nominees. Wow, that's quite the loot bag. I mean, remember back in the day when you go to a party and you walk away with a little loot bag and you'd have erasers and pens, and like you were living your best life. Like you were bougie if you got a loot bag. 1-877-505-3692. Check in, say hi, send us over your morning coffee view. Good morning, Ruth. Ruth is on the road picking up all the kids out there. So drive safe out there. We got some Keith Urban for you.

0: iValley with Fools, 743. Good morning. Happy Tuesday. Happy September 15th. Jason Aldean coming in a few days. Are you going? Let us know. And then we hit Misty City weekend, Friday, Saturday, Sunday. Country, and more country. Jake Owen on the Friday night, John Party Saturday night, and Brooks and Dunn taking the stage on Sunday in Niagara Falls. Let us know if you're going to be there. Make sure you stop by and say hi, because we will be there all weekend long. Here's what's trending on a Tuesday morning. Have you ever heard of this? It's called Quit Your Job Agencies. They're booming. They're booming. People are now hiring companies to help them leave their jobs so that they don't have to directly speak to their employer. Resignation services cost around $140 plus. The process can be completed in about 15 minutes. Most of the clients are young professionals working in service jobs and manufacturing. Some want to avoid workplace conflict. They have trouble quitting in person, so they hire people to do it for them. Why don't I ever think about these things, like these ideas before? Like, that's brilliant. Employees who want to disappear are advised to clear their desk while goodbye messages and thanks on their behalf are delivered for them. What do you guys think? I mean, would an employer accept that? Or is there like an issue, like you have to do it yourself? Can they come back? Like, I'm thinking, like, what if the person says, oh, I made a mistake and I shouldn't have done that? You know, the overthinker starts to come into play here. 1-877-505-3692. So, yeah, I just wanted to share with you what's trending on a Tuesday morning. Quit your job agencies. Booming. Booming. Good morning, guys. It's Jumi and Country Music. It's the perfect way to start the day.
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0: Mainly cloudy skies today. High of 26. Clouds overnight. Low of 18. And for Wednesday, mainly cloudy skies, Humidex feeling like 33 with a cloudy low of 15. And for Thursday, a mix of sun and cloud, high of 27 with a cloudy low of 16. Friday, sunny skies, high of 26 with increasing cloudiness and a low of 14.
1: Hot country traffic.
2: Road work that's been going on, 403 westbound Rest Acres. We're actually seeing some minor delays on the approach, and Rest Acres delays already starting around the 403. The rest of the Brantford City streets continue to fill up a little bit, but still in pretty good shape out there. 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I'm Dan Dealey. That's Hot Country Traffic.
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2: It's Tuesday, September 15th. Good morning. 12 degrees right now in Brantford. The dollar down to 71.85 cents U.S. Gas $1.83 a liter. I'm Stacey Englehart. Police in Brantford need your help to find a missing woman. 25-year-old Taylor hasn't been seen in weeks. She's described as white, 5'5", with a thin build, and was last reported near Colburn Street West August 25th. Anybody who knows about her whereabouts is asked to contact Brantford Police. Another reason the Canadian government needs to make life more affordable. According to a new RBC report, just over half of Canadian parents say they're still helping their adult children financially with expenses including groceries and rent. 51% of parents with adult kids aged 18 to 40 say they provided financial support in the past year. On average, parents gave over $6,000, while 24% of parents gave over $10,000. The Prime Minister's National Investment Summit drew a whole bunch of rich people to Toronto last night, and protesters followed. Indigenous leaders, union reps, climate and housing advocates rallied against the agenda and marched towards the site of the opening gala. Hundreds of executives and global asset managers are in Toronto for the two-day summit as Carney seeks to attract $1 trillion in new investment. Busy man. Later today, he heads to Europe. Ottawa is apparently looking at a broader partnership to give Canadians greater freedom to live, work, and study in Europe while stopping short of an EU membership. Hot country sports, baseball yesterday, the Jays lost to Detroit 6-5. That home series continues at 7 o'clock tonight. NFL last night, Kansas City blasted Denver 31-10. The Canadian Soccer Championship semifinals continues tonight. Hamilton Forge hosts Quebec at 7. The two-leg aggregate series is tied 1-1. Hot country weather, few showers off and on, windy, Humidex feeling 26. Overnight down to 18, still a chance of showers or a thunderstorm. Tomorrow, small chance of showers, then cloudy, feeling 33. Right now, it's 12 in Brantford. I'm Stacey Englehart.
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and play it again. 8:09. How are you? I'm Tracy Lynn. Coffee cheers. So glad that you're starting your day with us right here and with Hot Country Mornings. Coming up in just a few moments, we are talking about Martha Stewart. You don't want to miss it. I mean, when we say she may be our spirit animal and our soul sister, she's done it again. But we're going to hold off on that one. 1-877-505-3692. Check in on our text line. Just say hey if you'd like. Let us know what you're up to this morning. Send us over your morning coffee view. A lot of rainbows out there this morning in some areas. Some areas it's raining. So, just check in and say hi. I mean, last hour we were talking about this new trend with restaurants going phone free. And I will say a lot of you are saying, yes, you could go phone free. JJ, good morning, JJ. He's saying, free wine, no phone for me. Keep the wine coming and I'll forget about the phone altogether. Some places are offering you a free dessert if you could go phone free. What do you guys think? You can be honest. At first I'm like, oh, of course I could do it. But then depending on the time of the day, if we're, you know, you don't want to have the anxiety of an emergency or someone can't get in touch with you. 1-877-505-3692. You can still chime in on that conversation. Good morning, Greg. I am so for phone free. Okay. Your vote is in. I think it'd be lovely to have a dinner and not have the phone be a distraction for either of the people at the table. It'd be really good. We got some Zach Top right now. South Side of Sanity on Hot Country Mornings.

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0: The Reckless Hometown Kids, 8:17. Oh, every time I give the time, it just changes. 8:18. Look at that. A second off. Good morning. How are you? Happy Tuesday. 1-877-505-3692. Greg, you did watch the Emmys last night. Sally Field, she did give that positive remark for Canada. I did see that on socials, and I thought that was pretty cool, too. And she also made history for one of the oldest women accepting an award for her category, I believe. I don't quote me on that, but I know she made history. And, of course, giving her shout out to Canada was so cool to see that on socials this morning. Okay, we're going to talk about somebody else who's making history, breaking records. I mean, I'm sure she's not the only person or the last person to do this. Martha Stewart. Every once in a while, she throws us a curveball, and we are loving it. Remember when she was getting out of the pool, and she had her pouty lips, and she was just like, it was like a thirst trap photo? Well, now, Martha Stewart has hit Instagram. She's thinking about, are you ready for this? She's thinking about releasing nudies. The 84-year-old shared a comment alongside a selfie showing her shiny, nude-colored lips while blowing a kiss to the camera. Says nudes may be referring to a new lip gloss or lipstick collab, but she also became the oldest Sports Illustrated swimsuit model in 2023 at the age of 81, and she's thinking, you know what? Maybe I should just release it all. Martha Stewart. Like, if you are having a bad day right now, or you're not sure what you're going to do, you know, maybe you're conflicted between this or that. What would your inner Martha Stewart do? She'd make breakfast and she would just go and do whatever the heck she wants. 1-877-505-3692. So I thought that was pretty cool. But yeah, so she is releasing some new lipstick and she's thinking about why not just putting it all out there. Good morning, guys.
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0: Mainly cloudy skies today. Showers on and off. High of 26. Mainly cloudy skies overnight. Low of 18. And for Wednesday, mainly cloudy skies. Humidex feeling like a hot 33 tomorrow with a cloudy low of 15. Thursday, a mix of sun and cloud. High of 27 with a cloudy low of 16. Friday, sunny skies. Temperatures hanging around 26 with a low of 14.
1: Hot country traffic.
2: 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That's Hot Country Traffic.
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2: Taylor Swift chatted up Tom Cruise at the last night's Chiefs-Broncos game in Kansas City. They were sitting in a VIP suite at Arrowhead Stadium. Now, Taylor wore a beautiful red and white polo top, while Cruise wore a black jacket. Travis's mom and Taylor's dad sat nearby. And Ella Langley brought a young fan named Emily on stage in West Virginia to sing Loving Life Again. The girl knew every word and traded lines with Ella during the song's last verse. And speaking of Ella, Shoes in Texas has tied Mariah Carey's All I Want for Christmas Is You for the longest running number one hit in music history. The song has spent 22 weeks at number one on the Billboard Hot 100 and is also the only country song by a woman to top the Hot 100 Hot Country and Country Airplay charts at the same time. And that is the Lowdown.

Jane Brown with Woman. Good morning. How are you? 1-877-505-3692. Hit us up on the text line. Let us know what you're up to this morning. So here's another thing that is trending right now. I thought it was kind of cool. How much would it cost to buy one of everything on Amazon? Ever wonder? I mean, my cart last week, it was pretty high when it comes to the amount. But sometimes I just find it's therapeutical to just, it's my therapy. I'll load up my cart and things that I want, and then I feel like, oh, and then I don't buy it, but it's just sitting there. So how much would it cost to buy everything on Amazon? The main Amazon website offers more than 600 million items. Mostly estimated average price on Amazon is about $49.62. So it would cost just under $30 billion to buy one of everything on Amazon. Just $30 billion. I mean, who doesn't have that in their account, right? 1-877-505-3692. Anybody else out there fill up their cart online and then you're satisfied and then you just walk away? I know it's absolutely terrible, but yeah. I had some great stuff. I did a save for later. I took it out of the cart, saved it for later, and I could just watch it to see if it goes on sale or not. But yeah, that's my therapy. There you go. That explains a lot about TL, right? Good morning, guys. How are you? Coffee, cheers. It's Tuesday. It's you, me, and country music. Now that's the perfect way to start the day. Here's some Kip Moore now on Hot Country Mornings.

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1: 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Don't text it in. Just a reminder, all your code words have to go onto our website. So your code word is concert. Good morning, guys. How are you? Happy Tuesday. Happy Tuesday. Good morning, Heather. Heather is leaving for work. Love listening to you guys. Well, we're so glad that we're hanging out again this morning. So it makes the morning better when we know we're all hanging out. Good morning, Tanya. Tanya's saying, so this morning I'm currently working away. It's tired Tuesday, and I think we all feel that. And yes, I do the same thing. I put things in my cart, and then I second guess it, and then empty the cart. And yes, Amazon, it's too easy to do stuff like that. And add to cart is one of my favorite lines. Add to cart. Oh, feels so good. I said, click, click, click. Oh, my goodness. I shocked myself at the total the other day. Because I saw all these like fall sweaters and outfits and like little things that I thought was really cool because I am super easily intrigued and naive and think that everything I see on TikTok is like the best thing ever. So then I have to go look it up. But yeah, save for later. And I didn't get anything. I didn't, but there was some good stuff there. Yeah, add to cart, one of our favorite things. Good morning. How are you? It is Tuesday. It's September 15th. Today is National Day of the Cowgirl, Neonatal Nurses Day, Double Cheeseburger Day, and Thank You Day. And if we haven't told you, thank you for being our friend, and thank you for hanging out with us and starting your day with us right here on Hot Country Mornings. 101 days left until Christmas, in case you were wondering if you should start your lists, your shopping, your, you know, planning and everything now. 101 days. Now, remember this when Christmas rolls around, when we're going to say, man, you just said it was like 101 days away, and it will go fast. Good morning, guys. It's Yumi and Country Music. It definitely is the perfect way to start the day.
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1: Mainly cloudy skies today. Showers on and off. Feeling like 26 with that Humidex. Mainly cloudy skies overnight. Low of 18. Wednesday, mainly cloudy skies. Humidex feeling like 33 with a cloudy low of 15. Thursday, a mix of sun and cloud. High of 27 with a low of 16. And Friday, sunny skies. Temperatures hanging around 26 with a low of 14.
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2: Starting to fill up a little bit on Dundas near Paris Road, where we have some construction in the vicinity, and also filling up King George around the 403. We normally see some volume delays around the highway there, and Colburn and Veterans Memorial Parkway starting to fill up a little bit as well. 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I'm Dan Dealey. That's Hot Country Traffic.
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What do you guys think? Good morning, guys. 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

It's You Mean Country Music. It's the perfect way to start the day. I'm Tracy Lynn. This is High Country 93.9. Mainly cloudy skies today, feeling like 26. Now the clouds stick around for tomorrow. Temperatures feeling like 33 tomorrow with that Humidex. And then for Thursday, a mix of sun and cloud with a high of 27. And Friday, sunny skies with a high of 26. So not bad for mid-September. I'll take it. I know you will too. I'm Tracy Lynn. We're so glad that you're starting your day with us right here. Make sure you stop by hotcountry939.com. Earlier, we were telling you about the film Face Off to win yourself drive-in passes, but there's a few other things on there. So hint, hint, go over there right now.

It's September 15th. It is National Day of the Cowgirl Neonatal Nurses Day. And coffee cheers to you. It's Double Cheeseburger Day. Oh, I could always go for a cheeseburger. And Thank You Day. And if we haven't said it already, well, thank you for being our friend. And thank you for starting your day with us right here on Hot Country 93.9.

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And Ryan this afternoon's got a few goodies up for grabs during his show, but you got to make sure you're tuning in so that you don't miss out. 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

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Since then, people asked why I'm in a great mood. I told them I'm listening to Hot Country 93.9. 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
2: Mainly cloudy skies today. Temperatures feeling like 26 with that Humidex. Mainly cloudy skies overnight, low of 18. For Wednesday, mainly cloudy skies. Humidex making it feel like 33 with a cloudy low of 15. Thursday, a mix of sun and cloud, high of 27 with a low of 16. And a look ahead to Friday, sunny skies with a high of 26.
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4: Hey, it's Dana here, and you better crack your wallet out because here are the list of concerts you need to get tickets for right now. This is your last call to get tickets to the Misty City Music Festival if you haven't already. It is back in Niagara Falls for its second year from September 18th to 20th. We've got amazing performances by Brooks and Dunn, Jake Owen, John Party, Jackson Dean, Lone Star, and many, many more. And the Hot Country crew is going to be on site for all 3 days playing games and handing out swag, so come and say hi. Dean Brody and the Racklaws are bringing their Hometown Heroes tour to RBC Amphitheater in Toronto on September 24th. The Incredible Shaboozy, he's bringing his Outlaws Never Die tour to RBC Amphitheater in Toronto on the 25th. And Warren Ziders will be blessing Horseshoe Tavern in Toronto on September 28th. Tyler Braden will be at the Opera House in Toronto on the 27th of October. And just announced, rising star Stella Lefty is coming to the Opera House in Toronto on November 10th. You definitely want to get your tickets to that show. Stay tuned to Hot Country for more amazing concert announcements, plus the chance for you to win tickets to see Tim Hicks.
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I knew I'd see her around. 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
3: Mainly cloudy skies today. Temperatures feeling like 26 with that Humidex. Mainly cloudy skies overnight, low of 18. For Wednesday, mainly cloudy skies. Humidex making it feel like 33 with a cloudy low of 15. Thursday, a mix of sun and cloud, high of 27 with a low of 16. And a look ahead to Friday, sunny skies with a high of 26.
1: It's the Hot Country Community Connection. Here's what's happening. Misty City Music Festival is almost here. Niagara Falls will be hosting some of North America's finest rock and country artists from September 18th to 20th, featuring performances by Jake Owen, Dustin Lynch, John Party, Jackson Dean, Brooks and Dunn, and much, much more. Whether you're local to the Niagara region or driving in from elsewhere, this will be a memorable weekend in one of Canada's most exciting destinations. Also coming up September 24th to 27th is the return of the Ancaster Fair. This will be a weekend full of family fun, agricultural education, and amazing attractions such as a demolition derby, livestock and agriculture exhibits, live music and entertainment, and a midway. The Ancaster Fair goes down Friday and Saturday from 9 a.m. until 9 p.m. and Sunday from 10 a.m. until 5. And the City of Brantford, in partnership with the Brant Regional Association of Volunteers Administrators, is hosting a Fall Volunteer Fair on Wednesday, October 7th at the T.B. Costain S.C. Johnson Community Center from 6:30 p.m. until 8:30. Visitors will have the chance to discover exciting ways to get involved, build new skills, and make a difference in the community.
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3: Mainly cloudy skies today. Temperatures feeling like 26 with that Humidex. Mainly cloudy skies overnight. Low of 18. For Wednesday, mainly cloudy skies. Humidex making it feel like 33 with a cloudy low of 15. Thursday, a mix of sun and cloud. High of 27 with a low of 16. And a look ahead to Friday. Sunny skies with a high of 26.
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2: Mainly cloudy skies today. Temperatures feeling like 26 with that Humidex. Mainly cloudy skies overnight. Low of 18. For Wednesday, mainly cloudy skies. Humidex making it feel like 33 with a cloudy low of 15. Thursday, a mix of sun and cloud. High of 27 with a low of 16. And a look ahead to Friday. Sunny skies with a high of 26.
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Hi, Country Radio. It's Rhino on your Tuesday afternoon. Thanks so much for allowing me to be a part of it. I'm not sure if you heard the big announcement this morning, but Kenny Chesney is bringing the original Vibe Room Tour 2027 to Highmark Stadium on June 19th, featuring Eric Church, Old Dominion, Graylin James, and of course, Kenny Chesney himself. 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

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Afternoons with Ryan.

Hot Country Radio. It's Ryan on your Tuesday afternoon. Hopefully having a great one. Check out Ella Langley. My gosh, making unbelievable chart history. Choosing Texas officially just spent its 22nd week at number one on the Billboard Hot 100. Time Mariah Carey's All I Want for Christmas Is You for the longest running hit of all time. I think a lot of us are holding our breath right now to see if she claims that 23rd week and takes the crown all by herself. I mean,

why Mariah Carey is wild. I feel like it means that every Christmas now, instead of thawing out Mariah Carey and listening to All I Want for Christmas Is You, we need to play Ella Langley on Christmas morning. You imagine opening presents to Chosen Texas?

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It's Ryan on your Tuesday afternoon. In case you missed the big announcement on the Hot Country Morning Show with Tracy Lynn, she announced that Kenny Chesney is bringing his original Vibe Room Tour 2027 to Highmark Stadium on June 19th with Eric Church, Old Dominion, Graylin James. Oh, it's going to be a heck of a tour. And we want to send you, so coming up after 3 o'clock, we have a chance for you to win some tickets, but I don't want you to get distracted because we still have more code words to give away this afternoon as well for this Hot Country Tour. And in case you haven't heard about this, in case you've been living under a rock, or maybe you're just new to Hot Country 93.9, we're giving you a chance to win a trip of a lifetime to Nashville, Tennessee. Now, we're looking at these code words happening 5 times a day, 7 days a week, okay? 8 a.m., 10 a.m., 12 p.m., 2 p.m., and 4 p.m. And within those hours, you're going to hear a code word. 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Merch, gift bags, Nashville attraction passes, just everything that we can possibly cram in 4 days in Nashville to just to fill your phone with incredible memories of photos and videos. Can't wait. So one of those code words is coming up in just a few moments, so be listening, y'all.

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But remember, sometimes we need to go back to the songs that made us fall in love with country in the first place. Like this one.

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2: Taylor Swift chatted up Tom Cruise at the last night's Chiefs-Broncos game in Kansas City. They were sitting in a VIP suite at Arrowhead Stadium. Now, Taylor wore a beautiful red and white polo top, while Cruise wore a black jacket. Travis's mom and Taylor's dad sat nearby. And Ella Langley brought a young fan named Emily on stage in West Virginia to sing Loving Life Again. The girl knew every word and traded lines with Ella during the song's last verse. And speaking of Ella, Shoes in Texas has tied Mariah Carey's All I Want for Christmas Is You for the longest-running number one hit in music history. The song has spent 22 weeks at number one on the Billboard Hot 100 and is also the only country song by a woman to top the Hot 100 Hot Country and Country Airplay charts at the same time. And that is the lowdown.
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3: It's actually going to be quite mild overnight with a low of 18 degrees and expecting showers and thunderstorms. More rain tomorrow morning, clearing by the afternoon with a high of 26. Cooling down a little bit for your Thursday with a high of 23. Right now it's 22, feeling like 24. That's your Hot Country 93.9 weather.
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Right now is your first opportunity to score a pair of tickets to see Kenny Chesney's original Vibe Room Tour 2027 with Eric Church, Old Dominion, Grayling James, at Highmark Stadium on June 19th. 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
1: 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How are you?
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1: Awesome.
2: What are you doing right now?
1: Working.
2: Yeah, I can tell you're containing your excitement right now, aren't you?
1: Yeah.
2: Oh, my gosh. All right, I'll try to keep this as calm, cool, and collective as possible. Bridget, you're going to go see Kenny Chesney, girl.
1: That's amazing. Thank you.
2: This is so hilarious. Bridget, you just won 2 tickets to Kenny Chesney's The Original Vibe Room Tour 2027 at Highmark Stadium on June 19th with Eric Church, Old Dominion, Grayland James. Before I let you go, because I know you got to get back to work and I know you got to go try to scream into a pillow or something like that.
1: Right.
2: Who are you going to take?
1: Probably my husband.
2: Oh, that's awesome. Bridget, congratulations.
1: Thank you.
2: You're welcome. I felt like it sounded like she was on the other line with her doctor. Like it just sounded too formal, but I understand she was trying to keep it all secretive. My gosh. Congratulations, Bridget. You could be next tomorrow afternoon, just after 3 o'clock. I got another chance to score some Kenny Chesney tickets, y'all.

0: Country traffic.
1: Light volume delays on the 401 right now, westbound at James Snow Parkway through Highway 25. And again, approaching the 6s. A similar story eastbound on the 403, passing the link. Highway 24, Mount Pleasant Road, slow both ways in the area of Yilkeson Street. And slowdowns on Wayne Gretzky through Henry and passing the 403. 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

Lenny Wilson and John Mayer, Phone Keys Wallet on Hot Country 93.9. Pretty cool announcements. Harry Styles is bringing his Together tour worldwide next year, and he added 25 new stadium dates across North America and Europe, and one of them happens to be in Toronto on May 7th at Rogers Stadium. Lainey Wilson is opening up for Harry Styles. How cool is that?

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Country Radio. It's Ryan on your Tuesday, and thanks so much for allowing me to be a part of it. Really do appreciate that. We are in the middle of September here. You're probably sipping on a pumpkin spice latte, but you never thought that you would turn the radio on and hear someone say 1 in 10 people have started their Christmas shopping already. Yeah, a brand new survey says that a quarter of shoppers are even doing it because they are spreading out the costs. Others are trying to get ahead of the rising prices because of inflations and tariffs and just all this nonsense. And it's just, it's got to be frustrating for some people to think that in the middle of September, possibly still wearing shorts and a t-shirt, but you got to go out and get stocking stuffers. You know what I mean? Like, that is just, it defeats the purpose of Christmas. You know, Christmas is supposed to be about slowing down and spending time with your family, not going out in September and trying to make this the most stressful month. You know, usually in the end of November, December, that's when we start like, oh my God, like we got to get on this Christmas list. But now, in September, even though the kids just went back to school, we got to stress ourselves out even more. My gosh. Come on.

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1: Golly, not cooling down too much more overnight with a low of 18 degrees, expecting some thunderstorms. Showers will continue for tomorrow morning, clearing by the afternoon with a high of 26, 23, and possibly some more rain for your Thursday. Right now it's 22, feeling like 24. That's your Hot Country 93.9 weather.
0: Hot Country traffic.
2: Light volume delays on the 401 right now, westbound at Jamestown Parkway through Highway 25. And again, approaching the 6s. A similar story eastbound on the 403, passing the link. Highway 24, Mount Pleasant Road, slow both ways in the area of Yilkeson Street. And slowdowns on Wayne Gretzky through Henry and passing the 403. 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
0: 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Hot Country will have you saying, I'm loving it. Just a guy who loves country music just as much as you do. Afternoons with Ryan.

0: Hot Country Radio. Just yesterday morning on the Hot Country Morning Show with Tracy Lynn, Rhonda Wilson got the call of a lifetime because she had already won Misty City Music Festival weekend passes, which is exciting. But then Tracy Lynn called and gave her the good news that she is going to meet Jackson Dean and amongst other things.
1: Happy Monday, and we hope that your week goes really well, and we hope that you have a big smile on your face because you've just been upgraded. You are the grand prize winner for Misty City. You get VIP weekend tickets.
2: Oh, my God. Oh, my goodness. Thank you so much.
1: You're very welcome. And it doesn't just stop there. Girl, it continues. So you get the VIP weekend passes. You've been upgraded for Misty City Music Festival, which we are just days away. Plus, you're getting Misty City merch and a Jackson Dean meet and greet.
2: Oh, my goodness. No way. I was not expecting this one.
1: Oh, and
2: this is awesome.
1: And it continues. You also get a Flat Rock Cellars VIP tour and tasting. I hope you love wine.
2: I can't wait. I do love wine.
1: That's why we get along so well.
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0: Is in approaching Highway 8 eastbound on the 403. Delays past Wilson through the Link and approaching Main Street through the 6 North. On Highway 24, delays through the 403 and at Governor's Road. Dundas slow west of Paris Road. 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

Tim Hixon going somewhere on Hot Country 93.9. If you want to go somewhere on September 24th, the place to be is going to be at the RBC Amphitheater for Dean Brody and the Reklaws Hometown Heroes Tour. 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

Brad Paisley, Mud on the Tires, Hot Country Radio. Actually, speaking of tires, we got to start thinking about that, don't we? Right? Because, I mean, yeah, I know it's mid-September, and I know tomorrow's going to be nice and warm, whatever. We got to start thinking about the countdown to when winter comes. And I hate to say it, but it's true. I mean, the moment that the weather drops, I think it's below 7 degrees Celsius for 7 straight days in Ontario, that's when the all seasons don't work, and you got to get those winters on, right? If you're like me and you wait until we get our first snowfall, you're stuck with like a 3-week waiting list on how to, you know, get those snow tires on. It's terrible, right? But seriously, like, have you actually called and booked your tire swap just yet? I know it's really early, but I feel like a lot of people are going to get a jump on that these days.

0: Country weather.
1: Golly, not cooling down too much more overnight with a low of 18 degrees, expecting some thunderstorms. Showers will continue for tomorrow morning, clearing by the afternoon with a high of 26, 23, and possibly some more rain for your Thursday. Right now it's 22, feeling like 24. That's your Hot Country 93.9 weather.
0: Hot Country traffic.
2: Slower on the westbound 401 now from James Snow Parkway through Highway 25. It slows again approaching the 6s and approaching Highway 8. Eastbound on the 403 delays past Wilson through the link and approaching Main Street through the 6 north. On Highway 24, delays through the 403 and at Governor's Road. Dundas slow west of Paris Road. 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That's Hot Country Traffic.
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0: 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Hot Country will have you saying, I'm loving it. Hot artists, hot concerts. 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It's your concert
6: calendar. Hey, it's Dana here, and you better crack your wallet out because here are the list of concerts you need to get tickets for right now. This is your last call to get tickets to the Misty City Music Festival if you haven't already. It is back in Niagara Falls for its second year from September 18th to 20th. We've got amazing performances by Brooks and Dunn, Jake Owen, John Party, Jackson Dean, Lone Star, and many, many more. And the Hot Country crew is going to be on site for all 3 days playing games and handing out swag, so come and say hi. Dean Brody and the Racklaws are bringing their Hometown Heroes tour to RBC Amphitheatre in Toronto on September 24th. The Incredible Shaboozy, he's bringing his Outlaws Never Die tour to RBC Amphitheatre in Toronto on the 25th. And Warren Ziders will be blessing Horseshoe Tavern in Toronto on September 28th. Tyler Braden will be at the Opera House in Toronto on the 27th of October. And just announced, rising star Stella Lefty is coming to the Opera House in Toronto on November 10th. You definitely want to get your tickets to that show. Stay tuned to Hot Country for more amazing concert announcements, plus the chance for you to win tickets to see Tim Hicks.
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Country Radio. Coming up, we got the Hot 5 at 5, and that is where you get to vote on what song gets played. This has got nothing to do with the charts and who's number one, number two on the chart. Nothing. Streaming, nothing. It's got everything to do with you. You going to our website and vote for your favorite song, and it could make it to the list. In fact, actually, the most voted for song right now comes from an artist that is sitting at number one for the 22nd week in a row on the Billboard Hot 100. Yeah, I don't know if you heard about that, but Ella Langley, Choosing Texas, spent 22 straight weeks at number one, tying Mariah Carey's All I Want for Christmas Is You record. And if she does it for another week, Ella Langley's song Choosing Texas will arguably be the best song in history. And her song Love and Life Again is actually sitting at number one right now with all the votes coming in.

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0: Song number 5 in the Hot 5 at 5, that is Jelly Roll and Hands Up. A few months ago, Jelly Roll talked about taking a break from music, a few years actually, and a recent conversation he had sounds like it even might be permanent.
1: Everything that Jason or Jelly Roll wanted to do in the music business, I've done now. So at this point, I really need to go talk to God and see if he wants me to stick around or what he wants me to do next. If God tells me to go work at a homeless shelter in Paducah, Kentucky, I'm out of here. You know what I'm saying? Y'all will never see me again. I'll be working at a... He gave me everything I ever wanted, man. Grammys, ACMs, CMAs. I'm a member of the Grand Ole Opry. Like, God has done it, you know.
0: Jelly Roll deserves his break. You know, he's been going nonstop for so many years, touring, new music. Of course, dealing with a divorce recently, even the backlash from, you know, filling in for Jimmy Kimmel on that late night talk show. And it's just, he deserves a break. And whether it's reflection, whether it's prayer, whether it's doing something completely monotonous to get him outside of his everyday musical life, he deserves it. Here's song number 4. It's Dan and Shay and Say So.

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Hot Country Radio. That's song number three in the Hot 5 at 5. Dallas Smith and Good Time Goes. Coming up tomorrow afternoon, just after 3 o'clock, another chance for you to score some Kenny Chesney tickets. He recently announced his original Vibe Room Tour 2027, making a stop at Highmark Stadium on June 19th with Eric Church, Old Dominion, Graylin James. And I got a chance for you to score tickets tomorrow afternoon, just after 3. Be listening for that cue to text, y'all. Here's song number two. It's Kenny Chesney and Carry On.

Brantford, who have you picked as today's hottest song? Thanks to Brant Overhead Door, here is song number one on today's Hot 5 at 5.

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2: On the 401 westbound delays now, Jamestown Parkway on and off past Guelph Line. And again, approaching Highway 8 eastbound, it slows through the 6s. Eastbound on the 403 delays, approaching the 6 south through the link. Main Street to the junction. In town, delays along Wayne Gretzky at Henry and passing the 403. 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
6: 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Hot Country will have you saying, I'm loving it. 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

Country 93.9. Don't forget to catch the Hot Country Countdown this weekend, hosted by our very own Tracy Lynn. It'll air Saturday morning, 9 a.m. till noon, Sunday afternoon, noon until 3, brought to you by Six Nations Bingo. We'll find out if Stella Lefty can hold on to that number one spot for another week. Of course, in the hot seat is going to be Savannah Jade with her brand new song, Kiss My Glass. And the breakout artist, Benny Douglas, and their song, Apparently So.

0: had those moments. Bad ideas, worst decisions, the stories you probably shouldn't tell. But we're gonna anyway.
1: But what was I thinking?
0: This is What Was I Thinking? Let's relive the regret.
2: Do you remember, we were talking about this a little while ago, but there was a woman on a Carnival cruise line that had the unlimited drink package. She drank way too much, fell down, hurt herself, sued the cruise line for $300,000 and won. Yeah, even though she had the unlimited drink package. Well, another guest on TikTok revealed that security locked her in her cabin after she took 15 shots of tequila with the unlimited drink package. They removed her balcony door handle and actually revoked her drink package for the remainder of the cruise. They are covering all their bases. They're like, this is not happening again. Like, I understand getting the ultimate drink package. It's great. You know, you get to have fun. You get to have a few drinks and laugh and relax. It's great. But you got to keep it together, too. This cruise line understood the assignment in this situation. They are just like, no, we are unscrewing your balcony hardware. We are going to embarrass you by also taking away your drink package. Everyone else is going to be having fun on this cruise but you.
1: I'll show you.

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1: Not cooling down too much more in Brant County overnight to a low of 18 degrees. Expecting showers and thunderstorms. More rain for your Wednesday with a high of 26. Thursday, 23, and spotted showers as well. Right now, it's 22, feeling like 24. That's your Hot Country 93.9 weather.
0: Hot Country traffic.
2: On the 401 westbound delays now, James Doe Parkway on and off past Guelph Line. And again, approaching Highway 8 eastbound, it slows through the 6s. Eastbound on the 403 delays, approaching the 6 south through the link. Main Street to the junction. In town delays along Wayne Gretzky at Henry and passing the 403. 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I'm Adil Lakhani. That's Hot Country Traffic.
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0: Country traffic.
1: On the 401 westbound, slow going. Jamestown Parkway to past Guelph Line. It slows again approaching Highway 8. Things looking a little better on the 403. Eastbound, it slows approaching the Link. Westbound delays the junction to Main Street and passing the Link. Reports of a collision northbound on the 6 north approaching Carlisle Road. It's backed up from Concession 8. 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
9: Taylor Swift chatted up Tom Cruise at the last night's Chiefs-Broncos game in Kansas City. They were sitting in a VIP suite at Arrowhead Stadium. Now, Taylor wore a beautiful red and white polo top, while Cruise wore a black jacket. Travis's mom and Taylor's dad sat nearby. And Ella Langley brought a young fan named Emily on stage in West Virginia to sing Loving Life Again. The girl knew every word and traded lines with Ella during the song's last verse. And speaking of Ella, Shoes in Texas has tied Mariah Carey's All I Want for Christmas Is You for the longest running number one hit in music history. The song has spent 22 weeks at number one on the Billboard Hot 100 and is also the only country song by a woman to top the Hot 100 Hot Country and Country Airplay charts at the same time. And that is the lowdown.
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10: On the 401 westbound, slow going. Jamestown Parkway to pass Guelph Line. It slows again approaching Highway 8. Things looking a little better on the 403. Eastbound, it slows approaching the Link. Westbound delays the junction to Main Street and passing the Link. Reports of a collision northbound on the 6 north approaching Carlisle Road. It's backed up from Concession 8. 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That's Hot Country Traffic.
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4: Misty City Music Festival is almost here. 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